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I'll give you a tag in a second, is that agreeable? Nissan Rogue.

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0: 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It's saying the plane does not exist, but it's showing clear.
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1745 Georgia Avenue. 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
0: 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She's going to be in a gray Kia Sorento in the front of the store.
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1: 930. 930. 930, Rose. Let me make a quick trip. Our flight advisor is going to be some juveniles in the parking lot that's throwing basketballs and doing burnouts.
2: 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We're out at the Murph.
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0: It was Leon Walton. He's requesting Public Works come out to the new water tower near Old Walton Well. He claims water is coming from that into the trailer park.
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1: 10-4. 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
3: 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Not sure. Is it a Jeep or a Mercedes?
2: Or one's just chilling on Corona Street in the county.
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2: I didn't pay that much attention. I'm trying to get the 307. 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

0: 103-16, 1090 is suspicious person, not 70. Eleven eighty three Knox Avenue. It's gonna be the Ruby Tuesday. The manager called and advised there's a male subject that is possibly sleeping on the front door. He's been asked to move, but he won't move, and the employees can't leave.
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0: our immediate area of Barton Road and Old Martin Town Road, Barton Road and Old Martin Town Road. Richmond County CID advises a male subject that advised he was going to kill himself. He's going to be driving a 2023 black Kia K5, Georgia 28, Tango Delta Victor 7731.
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0: It's still on the Chicago Lake Road. It's going to be for a silver GMC versus a black Chevy, negative on injuries, then a rollway.
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0: 5 notches, Pisco, it's going to be for a Toyota Corolla versus a deer. They're pulled into the sprints, negative on injuries.

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0: Going to be the Parker's Kitchen on Jefferson Davis for a Bravo Mike walking around the store with a trash bag on. He's been there since about 2 a.m. and he's starting to approach customers now.

0: 4-6-1-8. 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I'll let you know in a second.
1: I got Peter 314. Apparently he's taking items from customers and they're afraid to ask for them back. Again, Bravo Mike, we're in a trash bag. I believe the county was out looking for him yesterday. Same instance, wearing a trash bag, and it's going to be unknown a lesson.
0: 10-4, I've seen.
1: George, keep me advised.

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0: The staff says that he's not bothering anybody, he's fine, and he can stay. So I'll be 10-8-24, and you can keep the other units in service.

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1: Yeah, what is?
0: Golf Alpha 1635, GA 1635. We have black Toyota Corolla. Go ahead and send a list record.

0: And of course, if somebody grabbed the child that's walking around, or they just letting it walk around and calling us.
1: They don't have eyes on it anymore. Last I seen was across the street from 143 Shelley North Court. They're trying to locate now. He's advising that it appears that they walked towards Pinecrest Apartments.

0: corner. I'm gonna head to the house and get River and why I'll search just in case I don't look at.
1: It's gonna be a 5-minute delay on the last sighting. There's a bunch of people outside trying to locate now.

0: 406 and whatever other unit that might be close over there. Y'all just start over at Charlie North and go look for the open door.
1: 406, Scott.

0: No open door located at Chalet North.
1: 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The complainant told me that when they originally saw the child, he was in front of the 140 units. He came through the cut of the fence.
2: Okay, he said he's trying to go on 146. I'm knocking on the door now.

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0: We've had a juvenile run off from the apartments off of Cali North Boulevard before. Can you see if there's a call history?
1: A firm, any chance on a numeric? Because there's a bunch of different ones for that.
0: I'm not sure.
1: I'll see what I can find.

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0: I found one from April. The dispatch location is 146 Chalet North Boulevard. There's a note in here that says something about 105 Chalet North Boulevard as well.

0: for it, Edward. You said it was 142 Kelly on Boulevard?
1: 146.

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1: Probably 2 to 3. 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

0: Y'all started checking the buildings in Pinecrest to see if any open doors. Affirmative.
1: Now check the middle four buildings. I have to get back and get the numbers for them. And then building 10. A lot of them are still under construction. No one's living in them.
0: I checked Savannah Oaks twice.

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1: We got about a four-year-old, three, four-year-old over here in Pinecrest that somebody found playing on the playground in a diaper.
2: Roger, any more over there?
3: No. There you go. We're just trying to find the parents.

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1: Hey, friend, we take Building 5.

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0: 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I think from the accident this morning, the complainant advised it's still alive.

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1: Adam.
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0: Court. We've located the mother. She lives at 166 Shallow North Court.
1: Just confirming 166.
0: Well, 166 will be going to that residence in just a minute.
1: So.
2: 408 88.
1: 408.

0: 400, I copy you.
1: That was the one.
2: I'll take care of it. It's just on the desk in the muster room. It's going to be dropped off, be typed up. I had a bacon.
3: Four of these back out of there. I'm ready.
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0: Have we received any more calls about the deer?
1: Negative.
0: I need to crawl back in the woods. I can't find it. I'll be 10-8. Unable to locate.

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0: 9 Lynette Loop, 9 Lynette Loop. It's going to be for two suspicious persons. Your complaint is advised that her neighbor called and said that a black truck pulled up and there appeared to be two men looking around the property. She advised she's not on scene. If y'all can just make contact after y'all go out.

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1: 408.
0: And clears up 10-8 says 24. It's just a miscommunication. There's two gentlemen in the backyard hired by the residents to do some yard work.

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0: 01 West Longton Road. It's going to be suite 111 for a Berg alarm pinging front motion.
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0: 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That'll be 10. 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
1: 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Everything's 10-4. They're just moving buildings.
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0: Georgia Avenue and Pine Grove, Georgia Avenue and Pine Grove. 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

0: headquarters 34. PE-25 to the lobby, there's a female in there in reference to a follow-up that 61 worked. He's on his way up to Jackson to help the county.
1: Copy, headquarters. If you can get someone else to handle on, let's get here in Evans.
0: S-4, is there anybody at 91?
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1: Got it.
0: I'm in Georgia, Sierra. One second, I can't see it. It's on a white and color Suburban. It's a temporary tag for Georgia.

0: Sierra 257-4843. S 257-4843. Oh. It's out of Georgia on White and Coast Chevrolet.
1: Hello.

0: 161 60. Okay. As y'all get up here to Jackson, they're operating on Aiken County Channel 2, and Charlie 19 is in charge of perimeter.
1: Of course, have you created a CAD for this mutual aid request?
2: Negative. I haven't been advised I can put one in. Where are they at?
1: The county called direct. Jackson at, I guess, drag strip area. Myself, 61 and 63 are headed up.
2: Tomorrow, I'll put a CAD in.
1: And Carper is familiar with it.
2: Tomorrow.

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0: 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They believe it's at the BP, no key order info.
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1: I'm going to give Bank of America a call. 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
1: 5-3.
0: Get some units to the pawn shop. I got a phone call from a worker there. There's some kind of disturbance going on.
2: Port of Finley headquarters. 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We're getting out of the pawn shop. 408, same traffic.
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0: Tower 3, you're anything further?
1: Negative, he called a minute, spot's available. I said negative, you can hear yelling and screaming in the background. I told him I'd get some units over there, something with an irate customer.
0: So?
1: And there was yelling I can hear in the background, sounded like a female.
2: 408 copies.
0: Units en route to the wine shop. Someone was standing by this call. He said that there's going to be about six people total. They're all going to be armed. One man was claiming to be an officer. They're all yelling and screaming inside of the store.
1: I'll just stop it off. We'll figure out what we have.
2: 408 copies.

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1: Where is he with the rest?
0: Six. Seven.
1: Six.
0: I don't see that.
1: Five.
0: No, hold on.

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0: 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EMS is en route.

0: 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I'm having a well-being check.
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0: Eight oh eight Alta Vista Avenue. We're checking on a Henry Drakeford. Copy your CAD notes. Your complainant's on scene in a red Lexus.
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0: 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Copy your tab notes. She needs a 21 to get a better location.
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For a golden Toyota versus a GMC truck, no injuries.

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1: Okay.
0: Whiskey, Delta Uniform 986, WDU 986, Toyota Corolla Silver, fully pulling in through north.
1: Okay, well.

0: 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Tango 2 en route to 100 Riverview Park Drive. You're going to meet with a Whiskey Fox next to the soccer field. She said that her dog is going to be stuck on a cliff in the woods and she needs help getting him.
1: 10-4.

0: 51 headquarters. 51. I have a third grade emotional student that just ran down Dunbar Hamilton. If somebody can help me.
1: Hey, what are they? 49 Van Ralph.
0: I copy. Well, 51, can we get a description? He's a redhead, third, fourth grader, with a blue shirt on. I got a citizen helping me, driving me down to him. We're almost to Woodlawn. Whiskey, Bravo. It's a whiskey, Mike.
2: What's the headquarters signal?
0: It's 1287-1287. Four, six, and 10-4. Four, can I clear you from your follow-up?
1: Y'all got eyes on
0: him? He's sprinting down Woodlawn back towards the school.
2: I'm on Woodlawn.
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0: Four away.

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1: Good.
0: Mile marker 6 eastbound, it's going to be for the 520 connector. It's an 18-wheeler that blew a tire. He obviously doesn't have any trailer lights. He's sitting on the curb.
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0: Are you still out with a juvenile from Hammond Hill, or can I clear that?
2: Juvenile from Hammond Hill. Turn over, 51.
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0: 42's got the truck we're looking at. At Edgewood.
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1: 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Thanks.

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1: Yeah,
0: 20 is Miss Ocalana, 517-8 Uniform Charlie, that's 517-8 UC in a white ground.

0: 406-408,
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1: 1708 Grubbs Boulevard, it was called in third party, advisors two parties arguing outside, unarmed weapons, the complainant advised a male half is known to carry 59.
0: 4-6. 8.
1: Second call is going to be from the apartment employee. She's going to be waiting in the office for a meet with. The male has walked off now. The female is still outside in a dress in front of the apartment.

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0: Five. 505, you good?

0: 408 headquarters, what is the Mavericks again?
1: 1708-1708.
0: Thank you.

0: Well, today they took the East Buena Vista. I was gonna be stopping and all.
1: Four six four eight, you good?
0: We're stopping on Mets Drive. It's out of Carolina. It's Mike Foxtrot Zulu 482, MFZ 482. Waiting for the show, really.
1: 4-8-10-4. I'm over here with the mother of the daughter.
2: Father, do I call this?
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1: 49408. She said it was just a black shirt.
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0: Corey Hecklers from one by name and date of birth.
1: Yeah, what is?
0: Being Nastasia Marino, first name, November, Alpha, Sierra, Tango, Alpha, Sierra, Juliet, Juliet, India, Alpha. Last name, Bravo, Alpha, Romeo, Romeo, India, November, Oscar. Date of birth, 02-28-2001.

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0: Tango Charlie Lima 4015, TCL 4015, Georgia.
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0: No.
1: 505, you still 10-4?
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0: Yeah, that Explorer's circled us in that parking lot at least two or three times when I stopped. I don't know if he's looking for them or what.
1: He pulled into that used car place right there beside Edna.

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X-ray 650903, X650903, Carolina.

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1: Go ahead.
0: I'm sorry, Carolina, it's 524 Alpha X for Sierra, 534 AXS. That's what I'm blowing for, Mitsubishi.
1: Yep. 4710 out here, 21. Screaming reference to a disorder that was called in third party off Bright Court. Copy your cat notes.

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2: I'm 10-8 from Fairfield. There's no violation sound.
1: Can I get you back in room 1708 Girls Boulevard? A female by the name of Brenda advised the male subject took her phone. She's very uncooperative.
0: Where's
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1: 4-7.
0: I reached the complainant 3 times and sent me straight to voicemail. I'll leave a message. She calls back, Patrick 3-21.
1: I'll call her back and connect her. She just called again on 911.
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2: 9-5, sir, for Newport for file report, and Stephanie heard a call. Dispatch, when she calls dispatch, she's after 3-1-21.

0: 7 is confirming I heard you correctly. When the female calls, not the aunt.
1: That's correct. She said that she was going to give her a call and asked if she wanted to make the report. And if she does, that she would call the non-emergent line.
0: I thought they got you in first.

0: follow set course. 1086 to Eastbourne Vista at Burnsville.
1: Yeah, what?
0: Title Wisconsin is Whiskey Charlie 8863 WC 8863. It's on a silver and colored Dodge Ram.

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0: Corvus, Whiskey Charlie 8863, WC 8863.
1: Confirming out of Wisconsin.
0: Yeah.
1: And I'm not getting a return for that.
2: It's got a B in front of the Whiskey Charlie. I don't know if that's got something to do with it.
1: Evidence.
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0: 747, I got a pending when you clear the disorder off of bite port.
1: Tempo.
0: Obviously, this is 314, I'm still not getting a return on that text.

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0: 457 Bravo Whiskey Quebec. 457 VWQ.
1: Two thousand 24 Ford Escape to a Paul Riley or Rose McNally, 40 Miller Street, North Augusta, is clear.

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1: 408.
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1: 408.
0: Need myself and 406 to go to 301 Bryant Court.
1: Negative, this is 21 for 407, when he's clear.
0: Several.

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1: Go ahead.
0: Okay, I'm on this 1562 Tango Bravo, 1562 TB, flying code BMW.

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EMS is around.

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1: 408.
0: On a 21 in reference to case number 1288.
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0: That individual is going to call me back in a few minutes. Will you pass them through when she does?
1: Thanks, sir.

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0: Did you receive a call in reference to a possible active shooter situation at either Highland Springs or LVC

0: before you need anybody down there?
1: Negative. I got Ms. Gaskins on the phone asking and trying to inquire who was going because they said in the CAF, Reagan County, it doesn't even show any kind of call. She's about to call Aiken County back and try to get more info.

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1: Huh?

0: 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He wants to run code 3 until we know further.
1: Negative.
2: 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Everything. 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

0: 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I talked to the county. They advised that they got a call that it was a hoax. The juvenile that called it in was pinging that LBC. Their SRO checked it out and everything was 10-4.
1: So,

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1: 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They're out of gas. 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
0: 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It's going to be for a traffic accident, a white Ford versus a red car. I'm getting EMS en route for a woman patient with neck pain. They are going to be in the roadway.
1: 207, I'll take that for 502.
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0: 5-3 tonight, you're the man in the vehicle. Yeah. 104 Walnut Lane, it's going to be in between Milan Alterations and Supreme Vapor. It's a white Ford F-150, it's got a flat. It's been there about 2 weeks.
1: Hold that for 207, please. Of course, that's private property, they'll have to tow it.
0: That's affirmative. I let him know, and he's still requesting an officer. I'll hold it for 207.
2: Sixty says that way. I'll check on
0: 60.

0: Corps 4, so you can show me 10 I status 24.
1: 4 or 6. Four nine. In reference to that gator, she said that they were going to have a container flipped over it and that it was mad. Her number's in the CAD if you have trouble locating her.
0: No.
1: She divides about 4 feet.
0: Set 4 or 6 on L 409.
1: Devil.
2: Just about to call you. On the way.

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2: Yeah. If I will take, where's 1086, be great, you're like a one time. South Carolina, it's 5-2. 5-6 Romeo Quebec, 5-2-5-6 RQ, gray in color, Hyundai.
1: Hello.
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1: That was actually 2009 Ford F-150 to Teresa Shutley, 196 Garrett Road, Edgefield. It's clear.
0: Careful.
2: 4-6.
1: 4-6. At or near 91. I had a fraud call in the lobby.
0: 42.
1: 42, he advised that some money went to the Security Federal on Martin Town in cash check.
0: See, of course, you said one by soccer on time.
1: Hey, firm, go ahead with it.
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0: the escalator valid to a Dallas Frazier off of Calvert Way in the Parker Apartments?
1: And where's this complainant they wanted to meet?
0: He was calling from Supreme Vapor.
1: Tell him the same thing you told him.
0: Appreciate you.

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0: We may be relocating this gator down to the wetlands.
1: Hello.
0: That was it. It was on 3-1.

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0: 207 headquarters, 1086. I-520 westbound at the 21.
1: Yeah, what?
0: South Carolina tag 299 Charlie Echo Victor 299 CEV.
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0: suspicious.
1: Hey, Gordon, what is it?
0: I'm still trying to get further. It's somewhere in town of Buena Vista in front of BTC. It's called in third party. It's two Nissans. He's making contact now. As of right now, neither party's out of the vehicle.
1: We're just starting that way for now. I'll be out.
0: As of right, both parties are 10-4. I'm still getting further.
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0: 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So can I get next on road tracer for two vehicles to 95? 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
0: 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It's going to be on a Nissan Rogue.

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